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5: Only accident reported at this time is on Mark Scheffel, and it's blocking both directions between Drennan and East Gate. This is near the area of Peterson Space Force Base. Avoid that area if you can. Crews are probably going to be on scene for the next several hours. I'm Scourge. That's traffic.
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21: Isolated showers and thunderstorms will continue for the rest of the afternoon through the evening and overnight hours and into your Tuesday morning. Temperatures overnight drop into the 50s and 60s. With your KKTV 11 Alert weather, I'm meteorologist Nick LaBond.
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Man, Lil Wayne said the best night of his tour was this Denver show this past Saturday. 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
6: Push the tempo.
7: Accident just reported on Powers northbound at North Carefree, and they're still working on wrecks on Academy southbound at Union and Mark Scheffel, blocking both directions between Drennan and East Gate. Avoid that area. I'm Scored. That's traffic.
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I am heading out of the 98.9 Magic FM studio, but Celia Sage just walked in, and she's about to play What's That Secret Sound with you. 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
1: Hey, it's Bruno Mars. I'm returning for a concert. Will you be there?
2: Yeah! Happy Monday, 719. It's Solia Sage on 98.9 Magic FM, and I'm so happy to say that with a new week brings new chances to win tickets to see Bruno Mars. We got a brand new Secret Sound for you. Here it is. All right, you've heard it. If you think you know what it is, go ahead and give me a ring at 715-0989. Caller 8 gets to play and try and name it. And if they do, they're seeing Bruno Mars.

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3: Rebecca.
2: Hi, Rebecca. This isn't the Rebecca that just won earlier today, right?
3: No.
2: Okay, perfect. What are you up to, Rebecca?
3: Just hanging out with my family, hoping to win some Bruno Mars tickets.
2: Ah, you're with your family. Okay, so did you all hear the sound together?
3: We did.
2: Okay, so this is a group answer, it sounds like.
3: Yes.
2: Okay, are you ready to play?
3: I am.
2: All right, Rebecca, I'm going to play the sound for you one more time. Here it is. There it is. What's that secret sound?
3: Is it the crop cutting from Minecraft?
2: It is not. It is not. Good guess, but keep playing. We got your next chance to win at 9 a.m. tomorrow.

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Because August was an interesting month, right? At least for my friends and myself, it was, took us through the wash. So if you also went through the wash this past month, you're not alone.

So Ariana Grande's on-again, off-again boyfriend Ricky Alvarez was spotted in Graff. Which, is that just a jewelry store? Is that a ring-specific store? Oh my gosh! Is an engagement on the way? It's 98.9 Magic FM. 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

calling all losers. 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

0: Zen, I hope y'all are living it up, you organized freaks. 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

Things are about to get real ugly because Teddy Swims is setting out on his ugly tour, and we want to send you to see him in Orlando. 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

Congratulations to our fourth Secret Sound winner, Rebecca from Colorado Springs. She guessed that it was two bowling balls hitting each other, and it was exactly that. And you know what? I don't think she could have done it if she hadn't come to Lebowski's on Saturday. We were there giving people a sneak peek of our Secret Sound and giving out hints. So next time we do that, you better be there. It's 98.9 Magic FM. Here's Risk It All. Just a

ticket hookup into Tame Impala's Deadbeat Tour. Ooh! It's sold out, if you didn't know, so you're welcome. I would just say, if you're trying to get in there, keep an eye on our Instagram. 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

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I could

will bring in the energy always. We're going to slow it down real quick to one of our other man crushes. There's just something about a man bun, you know? Here's Ozier on 98.9 Magic FM.

0: means that Miley Cyrus has dropped her last name. So now she's just Miley. And rumor has it she's teasing a new album. 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
23: Isolated showers and thunderstorms will continue for the rest of the afternoon through the evening and overnight hours and into your Tuesday morning. Temperatures overnight drop into the 50s and 60s. With your KKTV 11 Alert weather, I'm meteorologist Nick LaVond.

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5: Hello, this is Carly.
6: Hi there. This is Pete Eakins. I'm calling from St. Grace Hospital. I was looking for Carly Fitzpatrick, who's going to be in the room when Anna has her baby.
5: Yes. Hey, that's me.
6: Yeah. You must be getting pretty excited about it, standing in for the father, huh?
5: Yes, true.
6: Gosh, I can't tell you how many of these birthing processes I do where there's a stand-in because a deadbeat dad has skipped town again. So, sorry you guys have to deal with that.
5: Not exactly our situation. He's actually in the military.
6: So yeah, I know how it is, you know. Nice. I mean, it's also kind of on your friend. Probably should have, you know, made sure the guy was a good dude before she slept with him, you know what I mean? But either way, she's got a good friend in you.
5: No, that's not really the case. He is a good guy.
6: All right. Well, and the baby's coming any day now, so you got to be kind of nervous.
5: Yeah, sure. I mean, I guess I'm a little nervous. I mean, this isn't her first kid. It should be okay. I wish, you know, the dad could be here with her, but I'm going to do the best that I can.
6: Yeah, I'm just calling to make sure, since you're going to be standing in when your friend is giving birth, that you've gone through all the procedures and you've got all the stuff you need.
5: Well, what kind of stuff am I going to need?
6: You need to bring a cooler with you and some dry ice.
5: A cooler?
6: And dry ice.
5: Okay, what will I need a cooler for so I can understand?
6: The placenta and the placenta transit. I don't know. Whatever arrangement you guys made, she just opted to keep the placenta, and we know that you're the one that has to transport it, so I just want to make sure you have the dry ice.
5: We have not made any arrangements about the placenta. This is the first time I'm hearing of this.
6: Just want to make sure that you've also got the enema kit.
5: Enema kit? Mm-hmm. I'm sorry, what is an enema kit?
6: You can pick it up at any drugstore. I just would need you to bring that with you because you're going to be the one that's administering that after we're all through. This should have all been explained.
5: I will be administering an enema kit? Uh-huh. I mean, an enema on her? No, she did not tell me that I would be doing any procedures. I am not a nurse, so I do not. No.
6: Broken down to you because the baby could be coming any day now, and I got to make sure that you're, have you even practiced the massage?
5: No, I don't. I practice a massage. I don't. What are you talking about?
6: Yeah.
5: What type of massage?
6: Yeah, during the birthing process, the person that comes along with them is responsible for massaging the perineum until the baby comes out. So,
5: what is a perineum? I'm not massaging that. I don't know what you're talking about.
6: The perineum?
5: I have to massage the perineum. Let me Google that. I don't even know what that is. Oh my God. No. I'm not touching her there. Like, we are very close, but that is not happening. I am not giving my friend an enema. I am most definitely not transporting a placenta, an organ, and I'm definitely not touching her in her perineum, so I need to speak with someone
0: Hey,
5: immediately.
0: Carly, this is actually Jubal from the Jubal Show doing a phone prank on you, and your friend Anna set you up.
5: Oh, my God!
0: It's a joke. She said that you're standing in for her husband, who's in the military when she gives birth, and she wanted to mess with you and make you think you were going to have to do a bunch of crazy things.
5: Oh, my God. Oh, my God. Y'all are terrible. I just Googled perineum on my work computer, so thank you for that.
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7: 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Start to see heavier volume on Powers as you're traveling near Bradley Road. Also, Briar Gate Parkway Voyager picking up heading toward I-25 and Mesa Ridge at I-25 heading into the Mountain Post. I'm Sean Martinez's traffic.
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24: A few showers this morning, more sunshine this afternoon with only a few isolated storms remaining. Could still see some heavier rain and gusty winds. Cool temperatures still, highs in the lower 80s. With the KKTV 11 Alert Weather, I'm meteorologist Kevin Bloomberg.
25: 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Did you know that driving under the influence of marijuana is illegal? And if you drive while you're high, law enforcement can definitely tell. If you feel different, you drive different. Drive high, get a DUI.

0: sorry if I brought it up too much, but I was just like really nervous and maybe like, I don't know, the wine was talking or something, but like, I was just trying to relate to you.
1: Yeah. So like there was times where, you know, I laughed at something that you said, and you know, you're talking about your dancing, and then all of a sudden you're like, oh my God, Jason laughs that way. And I was like, are you even over him? Like, is that even, like, is this something I need to be concerned about? You know, I try to brush it off every time, you know, but through the end of the night, like, I really just couldn't get over it. I couldn't shake it. Like, it just, like I said, every single thing you brought up was, oh, Nate, or Jason did this, Jason did that. And I'm like, I'm, my name's not Jason, you know?
0: Yeah, so first of all, I'm really sorry. Like, I did not mean to do it that much. I think I was just really nervous, and maybe I didn't, like, know what to say, and maybe I was just, I mean, I was excited, so, like, maybe that, but I like your laugh, and your laugh is not just like Jason's. I was just, like, I think I was just nervous. I didn't mean to do that. I'm really sorry. And, like, okay, so, like, I was comparing your laugh to his laugh because he had a nice laugh. Like, he was a there's a reason he's my ex, but, like, he did have a good laugh, so it was just, like, I was nervously complimenting you, I guess, and, like, but I love your laugh, and it's your laugh, and I didn't mean to make it seem like I was, like, wrapped up in the past. I guess it has been a long time since I was so excited, and my brain kind of related it to a past experience, right. And right. I'm sorry. Right.
1: No, I mean, there's no need to apologize for it. I mean, sometimes wine does talk in force, but, you know, honestly, is this something that I'm going to have to be worrying about, you know, day in, day out? Is she, you're like, are you even over him? Like, you haven't even said anything about that, like, whether you are over him or not. And,
0: well, I definitely said he was a so, like, yeah, I'm definitely over him. Like I said, I'm sorry, and I'm over him. And if you're willing to give me another shot, I promise the word Jason will not come up.
1: Yeah, I mean, maybe I'll shoot you a text tonight and see what you're doing, if you're free, or maybe, I don't know. I don't know.
2: So, like I said, yeah. Turn Nate, down really will you fast. Go on another date with Haley? We'll pay for it.
1: Yeah, I mean, I'm down, but I just hope that it's a Jason-free night. Like, I'm not trying to remember my name's Nate.
0: Awesome. I'm super excited, and I promise that it'll be a fun time. Thank you so much for giving me another shot.
3: Aww.
2: Congratulations, Haley.
0: Thank you.
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9: Couple of crashes. One is northbound I-25 near Colorado City, south of Pueblo. We also have a crash westbound Woodman at Campus Drive, car versus semi, and westbound Mesa Ridge between Highway 85, 87 and the interstate, slowing things down there, going to Fort Carson, A-20. I'm Shel Martinez. It's traffic.
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0: 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So we thought we'd try making our own sound, and now we got to see if you can figure it out.
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0: Robot vacuums have been wiling out.
5: Again?
0: The Jubal Show. And I say that because there's more than one story this morning of some madness with robot vacuums over the last couple days.
5: Oh, no.
0: That we have to tell you about. We'll go over them right now so you can decide if you want to keep your Roomba or if you want to give it a one-way bus ticket somewhere else.
5: You have two, don't you, Jubal?
0: I have three.
5: Oh.
2: One for each level of the house?
0: Yeah, but they don't work. They never work. So, like, they're just always, they always are, like, tipped over. They suck. They're terrible Roombas.
5: And you're not safe.
0: But man in Taiwan is making headlines after he caught his wife cheating with another man after he remotely activated their robot vacuum.
5: What?
0: Yep, he saw her with some other guy through its camera feature.
2: Oh, man.
5: Does it have that?
2: Can you imagine? You're just checking to see if it's cleaning and that's going on?
0: You're like, oh, let me fire up the Roomba. Just clean the living room real quick. Oh my God. That's not me. But that is my wife.
2: That's
5: terrible. It's a different kind of dirty, but like, they have cameras?
2: Yeah.
0: The footage showed his wife embracing the other man, walking around the house naked while they sat on the sofa together.
5: Oh, no.
0: On his robot vacuum. And then the man sued both of them.
2: What?
0: Which you can do in Taiwan, which is cool.
5: Oh, that's
0: cool. He won the case, and they were ordered to pay him around $15,000 U.S.
5: Whoa.
0: Yeah.
5: Okay. I guess.
0: But then the wife countersued him, claiming that she was filmed without her permission.
2: Take that up with Roomba, not
0: me. Exactly. She did win that case, and it was ordered to pay her $5,000. So basically, he got $10,000.
5: Okay.
0: For his wife cheating on him.
2: And freedom.
5: So cheating is worse than peeping.
0: Yeah.
5: Got it.
0: What? There's a couple stories this morning of robot vacuums doing things robot vacuums shouldn't be doing.
2: Like snitching on your wife?
0: Yeah. One wife got caught cheating because of the robot vacuum, and another robot vacuum, another robot vacuum story is a couple in Arkansas kept noticing weird little things happening inside their house while they were at work. Food disappearing, TV left on, a chair moved, and then they did the same thing. They activated their robot vacuum, and through the camera, they noticed that their neighbor was going into their house and hanging out while they were at work.
5: That's hilarious.
2: That's also terrifying.
5: I used to do that.
2: What? That's terrifying, and I'm sitting right next to somebody who does that.
5: I only did it because my neighbors, when I was growing up, they always had all the snacks. They had the huge TV. Like, their house was banging, and they always left the back door unlocked, and their kid said I could do it.
2: Your justification is they have all the cool stuff and all the food I want, so I went over there.
5: Yeah, and a really cute dog, and their kid said I could. So technically, like, I had permission. The parents just didn't know that I was doing that, but still. So that part's not as weird, I guess.
2: Their grocery bill is going up, and they can't figure out why. It's because Nina's coming over while you're not home and eating all your groceries.
5: That's fun.
0: Apparently, this neighbor had been letting himself into their house while they were at work for years, sitting on the couch, watching their giant TV, and helping himself to snacks.
2: My man.
0: And it wasn't until their robot vacuum caught him on camera that they knew he was doing it.
5: How did he get in?
2: That's a good question.
0: Yeah, they said there were no signs of break-in or anything else, so he must have been just very smooth.
5: Oh, maybe they have one of those keys hidden under a mat or something, and he's like super aware. Oh, man, that's nuts.
2: I can't believe you've done that, Nina.
5: Yeah, I did. I never got caught either.
2: You just outed yourself for the first time on the radio.
5: Yeah, that's but still, all. Which is nice to know that somebody else has done it too, you know?
2: It's a community of people who go into other people's homes, eat their snacks, and sit on their couches.
5: Well, you know how it's fun to like wear other people's clothes? It's just as fun to sit in somebody else's house and eat their snacks. It's just something different about it. I don't like the idea of a robot watching, but still.
0: There's a bunch of different stories of robot vacuums catching people doing things they shouldn't. One guy caught his wife cheating with a robot vacuum. Another couple caught their neighbor breaking into their house while they're at work and just hanging out on their couch. And another wife posted a video on TikTok and she's not happy with her husband because of something that the robot vacuum caught on camera. Apparently, a guy had promised his wife that he would take his health seriously. No more burgers, no more fries, no late night drive through.
5: Dummy.
0: And according to him, he was doing great on his diet. And then one afternoon, his wife fired up their robot vacuum to see why it was stuck. Apparently it was stuck and she was trying to see why it was stuck. And her husband was sitting on the kitchen floor eating a bag of fast food.
2: My man's like, I'm doing great, honey. Oh. On the low, he's stuffing his face.
5: Sitting on the floor. Man, if you don't have a robot vacuum, this is a reason to get one. Watch everybody in your house.
0: No wonder they've recalled all of them in America.
2: They're working perfectly.
0: Text in 41061. Is your robot vacuum caught anybody doing anything in your house? Your phone break happens every single hour on the 20s. Your next one is right after this. And then right after that is Nina's What's Trending. It's the Jubal Show.

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4: Still have crashes there westbound Mesa Ridge between Highway 85, 87 and the interstate. Also a crash westbound Woodman at Campus Drive, car versus semi block in the right lane. And a crash down in Pueblo County, northbound I-25 near Colorado City, also blocking a lane of traffic. And starting to see heavy volume on the interstate. I'm Sean Martinez's traffic.
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25: A few showers this morning, more sunshine this afternoon with only a few isolated storms remaining. Could still see some heavier rain and gusty winds. Cool temperatures still, highs in the lower 80s. With the KKTV 11 Alert Weather, I'm meteorologist Kevin Bloomberg.
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13: Give us 3 minutes and we'll give you everything you need to know for the day. It's time for Nina's What's Trending.
9: First, shout out to everybody that's going to school. First day of school, class of 2027. Everybody's in it. I think we're all almost all the way back now.
27: Almost.
9: But I do also have to give a special shout out because I am that auntie, Sasha and Pryor. Auntie, so proud of you. Have a great first day. I love you.
27: That's awesome. Okay. Shout out. Oh, you know what though?
9: What?
27: Also, shout out to my daughter who starts college at Sac State today.
9: Okay, see?
27: Yeah.
9: Look at our people getting educated. Okay. Fellas might need to get a little bit more educated, though, because there's a new trend with the fellas. It's what they're doing to make dates go well and to help their chances with the ladies.
27: All right.
9: And Freeze, maybe you should try it. But anyway, I'll tell you what it is.
27: Shots fired.
9: And ladies, I'm curious to see if this would work for you. We'll talk about it in a second. But first, let's go ahead and celebrate Zendaya because her husband has officially become the third highest grossing actor of all time.
27: Wow. Ballin'!
9: Tom Holland has officially reached that milestone. So he has brought in $2.8 billion just this year with The Odyssey and Spider-Man.
13: Wow.
9: Just this, what? Billion. Okay. And that is behind. So Zoe Saldana is at the top. Saldana. I never pronounce her name right.
13: I think it's Saldana.
9: I think it is too. Okay. We got it the second time. But she's number one on the list with $15.47 billion, followed by Scarlett Johansson with approximately $15.4 billion. But this tells us something. If you are an actor or an actress and your goal is to make crazy money, you need to get into Marvel. You need to get into the superhero game. Yeah. You need to go that direction because
27: instant cash grab.
9: Well, yeah, and then there's always like another movie coming. So you get to be that character for longer. I always thought if I was an actor, an actor, it would be so sad because you would be so
14: enveloped in a particular persona, and then, like, you know, when it's over, you got to say bye.
27: Yeah,
0: yeah.
14: You know, it's like your little homie. I don't like that.
27: So, I like that personality.
14: Yeah. So I always thought I'd want to do a TV show so you can be it longer. But if you land a movie where you get to do it over and over and over again, anyway, congrats to Tom Holland. And lastly, there's a trend with the fellas. They're trying to make their dates go well, and they're really trying to find love just as much as everybody else. So they're not taking showers anymore before dates.
0: Sounds about right.
14: Not only are they not taking showers, they're ditching the deodorant altogether.
27: Yeah, nah.
14: It's called pheromone maxing.
27: Nah, bro.
0: Just stay sweaty.
27: Take a shower, yeah. Bro.
14: Yeah, basically, to let your pheromones get all up on you.
0: Yeah. Some people, I don't know if that's how it works. Yeah. You know, I think pheromones, a lot of times you can't even smell the pheromones that your body's emitting.
27: Right.
0: You know? It doesn't mean smell like body odor after the gym.
14: Yeah. Right. No, you're correct, Jubal, because science has already come out and was like,
0: that's not how you get your pheromones firing.
14: That's not how they get fired up. Just wearing a dirty t-shirt isn't going to cut it. But for some reason, it's going wild, and fellas think that if they're stinky, their woman is going to be attracted to it. So, I don't know, guys, take a shower.
27: Yeah.
14: It's probably your best bet.
0: Showering is probably better. Mm-hmm. Probably more attractive.
27: Yeah. I'd rather be single and shower.
14: Yeah. Than sitting in funk and hope to impress a lady.
27: Yeah. I don't want to know who's impressed by I don't want to be with somebody who's impressed by funky smells.
14: We'll just let that live there for now. That is what's trending.
0: All right, To Catch a Cheater is right after this. It's the Jubal Show.

0: Rewards member who gets free flowers delivered from our floral department totally free. See who he sends them to, if he sends them to his wife or to someone else. So, Kim, before we do that, why don't you catch everybody up on your situation?
1: Yeah, my husband, husband Bob and I have been married for 4 years. And he was previously married to his ex-wife, Emily. They stay in communication, but not much. And lately, he's been sneaking off to speak with her, and it's making me question things.
0: Mm-hmm. Okay. Mm-hmm. All right, you ready for us to call in?
1: Yeah, I think so.
0: Okay, here we go.
2: Hello?
0: Hi, this is Corbin calling from... I was looking for our rewards card member named Bob.
2: Yeah, that's me.
0: Bob, please don't hang up. This is not a marketing phone call. I'm actually calling to say congrats. You're this month's big winner.
2: Oh, cool. What's the prize? Or is there? Yeah.
0: Every single month, we choose one rewards card member to say thank you very much for shopping with us and being a loyal customer. You've just won 36 long stem red roses, a box of chocolates, and a card to be delivered to anybody that you want within the 50 United States.
2: Oh, cool. Awesome.
0: I can take the information down over the phone.
2: I know who I'm going to send it to, so I can tell you over the phone.
0: So first, I'll need the first and last name of the person you'd like to send them to.
2: Kim.
0: Okay.
2: Same as mine. We're married, so.
0: Oh, this is your wife.
2: This is my wife, yeah, Kim.
0: Anything you want to put on a card?
2: Sure. I'll say I love you, and we should talk soon.
0: Well, I guess you can talk to her right now because Bob, this is actually the Jubal Show. It's a radio show. My name's Jubal.
3: Hi, I'm Nina.
4: Hi, and I'm Victoria.
0: And we do a segment on the show called To Catch a Cheater, where if you think your significant other might be messing around, you can try to see who they send flowers to. And your wife, Kim, is actually on the phone.
1: Hi, Bob.
2: Hey, what's up? I'm a little bit caught off guard. Why did you set this up?
1: I wasn't really sure what else to do. I kind of feel like there's something going on with Emily that you're not telling me.
2: You're right.
1: Yeah. Are you?
2: Yeah. I mean, there's some, yeah. So don't really want to be doing this over the phone, but, Emily, as I've told you, is still working in economic development. She's developing programs around the U.S., but she recently started a new job at the Peace Corps, and she's being sent abroad to a particularly dangerous place, but there is a good chance that she won't come back.
3: What?
0: Oh.
2: Yeah, so we've been communicating more than we normally do since the news of her relocation.
1: Wow. I mean, I believe that because I know you did mention that she was working for the Peace Corps, but I still don't understand why the sneaking around.
2: So it's pretty sensitive information. Mm-hmm. Like she didn't ever want to say what she's doing over there. And so she wanted to meet me in person. And I suspected that she wanted to tell me something other than just details about the job. I suspected maybe she felt something for me. And I was right. She said that she still loved me very much. And I was clear about the fact that I love my wife, you.
1: She told you that she still loves you?
2: She expressed feelings for me, and we did have sex.
3: Oh, what? Oh. Whoa, that...
0: Okay.
2: I am really ashamed of it, and it was a mutual choice to do it. I regret it. I think in the moment, it felt like I might never see this person again.
0: Is that what you said you need to talk about in the card?
2: Yeah, yeah. I've been planning to tell you today or the next time we got a chance. I know we've been in and out the last few days. Haven't really called each other at a good time, but,
1: kind of don't know what to say right now. Obviously we need to.

0: in person.
1: Yeah.
0: I think I'm sorry that we went about it this way, but yeah, I'm going to probably come home right now and we'll talk about this.
2: You're apologizing to him?
3: Yeah.
2: Literally I just told you that he slept with his ex-wife.
0: I'm sorry. Mostly to you guys and the listeners right now. That
4: Oh, don't apologize to us. Go handle your business. I mean,
2: it's totally.
4: I'm glad you found out. Even though it sounds like Bob was going to tell you anyway, but you never know.
5: I'm sorry for a lot of reasons and a lot of things, but I'm also sorry for you finding out this way. But I'll be at home.
0: Okay.
4: All right. Well, Kim, let us know if we can help in any way.
0: Yeah. Thank you guys. Thanks for having me on the show. I appreciate it.
2: I'm sorry for all of the things.
3: Good luck.
0: Thank you.
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11: We have crashes westbound Fountain Boulevard at Aeroplaza. Also, southbound North Academy at Voyager. Westbound Mesa Ridge between Highway 85, 87 and the interstate. Westbound Woodman at Campus Drive. Car versus semi-block in the right lane. And a crash from earlier northbound I-25 near Colorado City. South of Pueblo. I'm Sean Martinez's traffic.
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1: All right, take care, man.
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11: 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I was like, why am I even listening to you to begin with? 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
1: It's almost time for America's favorite trivia game, You versus Victoria. 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
12: Dude, I feel like a 60-year-old man right now. 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
3: I told you, girl, get that icy hot.
12: Wow.
1: All right, we'll play You vs. Victoria right after this. 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
1: Good morning. Can I take your order?
2: Can I get a tall chai?
3: And a large black coffee.
2: A what?
3: Large black coffee.
2: Do you mean a venti?
3: No, I mean a large.
2: He means a venti. Yeah, the biggest one you got.
1: Venti is large.
3: No, venti is 20.
2: Danny.
3: Yeah. Large is large. In fact, tall is large, and grande is Spanish for large. Venti's the only one that doesn't mean large. It's also the only one that's Italian. Congratulations, you're stupid in three languages.
4: It's time for America's favorite trivia game, You versus Victoria. Your chance to take on Victoria Ramirez in a game of trivia for tickets to see Weezer, Janelle Monáe, and more. And let's meet today's contestant for You versus Victoria, Daniel. What's up, Daniel?
5: Not too bad. Just on my way into work.
4: Ooh. Nice. Where do you work?
5: I am a diesel mechanic for a little company.
4: Oh, sweet.
6: Ooh. What does that mean, diesel mechanic? Is that a difference? Is that like the diesel you put in your car or you're not supposed to put in your car at the gas station?
5: I just maintain the semi-trucks. I lube them, give them oil changes, and do stuff to maintain them.
4: Now you're speaking nice. Victoria's language.
6: She understood.
4: All right, we're going to send Victoria out of the studio. And while she's leaving, Daniel, here's how the game is played. You have 30 seconds to answer as many questions as possible. If you don't know one, just say pass. And Victoria has to beat you outright to win, okay?
5: Okay.
4: Are you ready?
5: Yes.
4: All right, here we go. Daniel, your time starts now.
7: Which fabric was invented in ancient China?
5: Silk.
7: Who was the first actor to play Batman?
5: Pass.
7: Who is the fashion designer in The Incredibles?
5: Pass.
7: What country has the most tornadoes?
5: Texas.
7: What is the hardest substance in the human body?
5: Tea.
4: Okay, got that. It'll bring Victoria back into the studio. And while she's getting settled and putting on her headphones and stuff, Daniel, here's a question for you. If you could replace your nose with one fruit, what fruit would you pick?
5: Ooh, strawberries.
4: Oh, yeah? Strawberry nose?
6: Why?
4: That's kind of cute.
5: Yeah.
4: Yeah, why strawberry?
5: I love the way they smell.
7: Oh, that's a good call.
6: I love strawberries.
4: Oh, yeah, you're smelling strawberry all the time because it'd be your nose. Victoria, if you had to replace your nose with one fruit, what fruit would it be?
6: I was also going to say strawberry, and then I thought of banana. That'd be kind of funny.
4: Banana would be funny. That's a funny big nose.
6: It is. Tickle, tickle. Whoa. What?
4: All right, here
7: like
4: we go.
7: Other people, like, you know, with your nose.
4: 30 seconds to answer as many questions as possible. If you don't know one, just say pass, and you have to beat Daniel outright to win. And are you ready, Victoria?
6: Yes, take a sip of my coffee.
4: Right. Daniel, you can tell Victoria when to go.
5: Go.
7: Which fabric was invented in ancient China?
6: Wool.
7: Who was the first actor to play Batman?
6: Ooh. Christian Bale. That's not true.
7: Who is the fashion designer in The Incredibles?
6: Oh, Edna. God, she's funny.
7: What country has the most tornadoes?
6: The USA.
7: What is the hardest substance in the human body?
6: My stomach. Wait, what? Wait.
7: Pause.
4: Your stomach.
6: She's ripped.
4: All right, let's send it over to the scoreboard and see how you guys did with our scoreboard, our social media producer, Gabby.
8: So Victoria got 2 correct. Please and Daniel got, I think,
6: eight.
8: 2 or 3, depending on.
7: He got 2.
8: Yeah, 2.
4: At least 2?
7: He got like 2.1.
8: Yeah.
6: Hey.
4: Well, that's a win.
8: 2.5, I'd say.
4: No matter what, even if he tied, it's still a win. Congratulations, Daniel. You did it. You beat Victoria.
6: 2.1.
4: Let's get the answers now with Nina.
7: Silk is the fabric that was invented in ancient China. Lewis Wilson was the first actor to play Batman.
4: Who?
7: I don't know. I was trying to figure that out, too.
6: Yikes.
4: I've never heard of that dude before, ever.
6: He must have been
4: a terrible Batman.
6: Yeah! No one remembers.
7: He was so good, they only know him as Batman.
6: No one knows him as Batman. Yeah.
7: That was a good twist.
4: Lou
7: You're welcome.
4: Wilson?
7: Lewis Wilson.
4: I'm going to look him up.
6: Yeah.
7: The fashion designer in The Incredibles is Edna Mode.
6: Yeah, she is.
7: The country that has the most tornadoes is the United States, and this is kind of where the 0.1 came in because he said Texas. but the country, not the state.
0: I'd say that's not a...
8: Texas has the most tornadoes. Like, it's the state with the most tornadoes, so it was even more accurate.
7: Right. So, that was the point one. The hardest substance in the human body is tooth enamel.
6: Dude, I just looked up Lewis Wilson. Did you get the same picture I did? Because homie does not look like Batman.
4: No, yeah, he definitely doesn't look like Batman.
6: Okay. No,
4: yeah,
6: no,
4: probably didn't get the same picture. I'm looking at his Wikipedia right now.
7: Lewis Wilson.
6: Is it the junior?
8: What year was this?
4: No, it just says Lewis Wilson.
6: Oh, Batman. I'm looking up a junior, and homie, I'm pretty sure this guy was like in the army. Mm. Like, this is not a Batman.
4: Yeah, this dude looked like he was in the army too. Lewis Gilbert Wilson.
6: Oh, yours is Gilbert. Mine has an H in the middle.
7: Oh, yeah, oh, I got Gilbert. One. I'm on Gilbert,
4: I got
7: too.
4: Lewis Gilbert.
6: What am I looking up? I don't know.
4: Hey, Daniel. Thank you for playing, man. Congratulations.
5: Thank you for having me.
4: Yeah, have a good one. We play You vs. Victoria this same time every single weekday morning. Remember, if you want to play Victoria, all you have to do is DM us at The Jubal Show or go to thejubalshow.com, and your phone prank happens every single hour on the 20s. Your next one is coming up right after this, and then right after that is Nina's What's Trending. What do you look confused for, Victoria?
6: Well, I think I was spelling Lewis wrong. I spelled it right, and this guy, when he was young, looks like a pretty hot Batman to me.
7: He was the youngest Batman ever, 23.
4: All right, your phone prank is coming up right after this. It's The Jubal Show.

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0: this is Carly.
1: Hi there. This is Pete Eakins. I'm calling from St. Grace Hospital. I was looking for Carly Fitzpatrick, who's going to be in the room when Anna has her baby.
0: Yes. Hey, that's me.
1: Yeah. You must be getting pretty excited about it, standing in for the father, huh?
0: Yes, true. Yes,
1: yeah.
0: I am.
1: Gosh, I can't tell you how many of these birthing processes I do where there's a stand-in because a deadbeat dad has skipped town again. So sorry you guys have to deal with that.
0: Not exactly our situation. He's actually in the military.
1: So yeah, I know how it is, you know. I mean, it's also kind of on your friend. Probably should have, you know, made sure the guy was a good dude before she slept with him, you know what I mean? But either way, she's got a good friend in you.
0: No, that's not really the case. He is a good guy.
1: All right. Well, and the baby's coming any day now, so you got to be kind of nervous.
0: Yeah, sure. I mean, I guess I'm a little nervous. I mean, this isn't her first kid. It should be okay. I wish, you know, the dad could be here with her, but I'm going to do the best that I can.
1: Yeah, I'm just calling to make sure, since you're going to be standing in when your friend is giving birth, that you've gone through all the procedures and you've got all the stuff you need.
0: Well, what kind of stuff am I going to need?
1: You need to bring a cooler with you and some dry ice.
0: A cooler?
1: And dry ice.
0: Okay, what will I need a cooler for so I can understand?
1: The placenta and the placenta transit. Whatever arrangement you guys made, she just opted to keep the placenta, and we know that you're the one that has to transport it, so I just want to make sure you have the dry ice.
0: We have not made any arrangements about the placenta. This is the first time I'm hearing of this.
1: Just want to make sure that you've also got the enema kit.
0: Enema kit? Mm-hmm. I'm sorry, what is an enema kit?
1: You can pick it up at any drugstore. I just would need you to bring that with you because you're going to be the one that's administering that after we're all through. This should have all been explained.
0: I will be administering an enema kit? Uh-huh. I mean, an enema on her? No, she did not tell me that I would be doing any procedures. I am not a nurse, so I do not. No.
1: Broken down to you because the baby could be coming any day now, and I got to make sure that you're, have you even practiced the massage?
0: No, I don't. I practice a massage. I don't. What are you talking about?
1: Yeah.
0: What type of massage?
1: Yeah, during the birthing process, the person that comes along with them is responsible for massaging the perineum until the baby comes out. So,
0: what is a perineum? I'm not massaging that. I don't know what you're talking about.
1: The perineum?
0: I have to massage the perineum. I'm sorry. Let me Google that. I don't even know what that is. Oh my God. No. I'm not touching her there. Like, we are very close, but that is not happening. I am not giving my friend an enema. I'm most definitely not transporting a placenta, an organ, and I'm definitely not touching her in her perineum. So I need to speak with someone
1: hey,
0: immediately.
1: Carly, this is actually Jubal from the Jubal Show doing a phone prank on you, and your friend Anna set you up.
0: Oh my God.
1: It's a joke. She said that you're standing in for her husband who's in the military when she gives birth, and she wanted to mess with you and make you think you were going to have to do a bunch of crazy things.
0: Oh my God. Oh my God. Y'all are terrible. I just Googled perineum on my work computer. So thank you for that.
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7: So that crash there, westbound Mesa Ridge between Highway 587 and the interstate. Also crash southbound North Academy at Voyager and northbound Highway 8587 near South Academy. And I-25 still seeing very heavy volume southbound from Briar Gate down to Guard of the Gods. And northbound lanes heavy from the Motor City Curve up through to Garden of the Gods. I'm Sean Martinez. This traffic.
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14: Give us 3 minutes and we'll give you everything you need to know for the day. It's time for Nina's What's Trending.
17: By now, you might have heard about the fake 49er.
14: Yes.
17: Have you heard about the fake 49er? It was a guy who pretended to play for the San Francisco 49ers on dating apps and basically was scamming people, getting their money and all of this stuff. I mean, he went so far as to have his partner in crime, this woman, to pretend to be his financial advisor. He posted a fake video of himself signing a deal with the 49ers and showed a fake bank account with millions of dollars in it. Like, he's going all in. I don't know how you don't realize that this type of scam is going to get you busted, like, bad. Mm-hmm. So according to an FBI affidavit filed in court, Dejon Love is in a lot of trouble. He built this whole thing, and he actually defrauded people in Washington State, Oregon, California. And so he finally got arrested in the airport in Boise, Idaho, and faces federal charges of wire fraud and conspiracy to commit wire fraud.
29: And I heard there was like 26 confirmed women, but there's obviously more that they're not even aware of yet.
14: Crazy.
29: So like, but to me, I'm like, okay, yeah, he's a scumbag. But also, where are these women's parents who raised them to believe to give a multimillionaire money?
14: Yeah.
29: Like, why are you giving somebody who's saying they're a millionaire money?
17: Well, the way that he phrased it, the way that it was presented, was that this is going to be an opportunity for you to invest in something to make you money. So he wasn't like, oh, I need money to, like,
29: I saw a
17: fix
29: video
17: my foot. It was like an opportunity.
29: That might be the pitch, but I saw a video clip of him talking about how he just bought a new car and was $4,000 short and needed the $4,000 to cover the short.
17: Stop.
29: Yes.
17: Okay.
29: Like,
17: well,
29: there's all kinds of videos coming out that are just insane.
17: Well, that hurts my heart a lot. That's not correct. Ladies, don't fuck over money like that.
14: If you meet a dude on a dating app And he's just like, yeah, I've got this investment opportunity. Why would you ever give them money?
17: I don't, yeah.
29: Like, that's why I feel like some parents need to be involved in like raising the kids to be a little smarter.
17: Yeah, I don't, I mean, that's true. And the craziest part too is the person that was his partner in crime. So he's 35. His partner in crime, 18 years old.
29: Yeah.
17: The girl that played his financial advisor.
29: Oh, I thought it was a dude.
17: Taylor Jamie Chan.
29: I'm pretty sure it was a dude.
17: Oh, my bad. 18-year-old dude, Taylor Jamie Chan. Either way, 18 years old, and the person's name is Taylor.
29: Yeah.
14: Wow.
17: And lastly, if you went to a four-year college to get your bachelor degree, sucka. Same. I did. University of Washington. Hey. But apparently more colleges are starting to offer three-year bachelor's degree programs in a way to help students graduate faster and take on less debt. So now there are plenty of schools, a growing number of schools across the country. It said up to like 70 schools that have already decided to participate in this. 3 years, your bachelor's, and it's done.
14: Mm-hmm. 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
17: What about my student debt? 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
14: All right, your first date follow-up is coming up right after this. It's the Jubal Show. I could be-

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1: Yes, Colorado's own. The Fray is coming to the Colorado State Fair. 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And their guitarist has his own restaurant in Cherry Creek.
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0: Haley is on the phone today for a first date follow-up, and she's getting ghosted by a dude named Nate. And she has no idea why, so in a few minutes, we're going to call him and ask him why he's ghosting her and maybe get her another date. But before we do that, Haley, how long has it been since you heard from Nate?
5: It's been 4 days.
0: Okay.
1: Okay.
6: Not too long.
1: Mm-mm.
0: Yeah, are you sure you're getting ghosted?
5: Not like 100% sure, but I'm pretty sure.
1: Why do you think so?
5: Well, like, the date went really well, but I worry that I don't know, like, so we went on a picnic and it was really nice and we even like got to slow dance a little on the picnic blanket.
1: Oh my gosh.
5: It was really sweet. And I was like, I don't know, he was just really attentive, but I just worry, like, I can't dance and I kept stepping on his feet. And so I'm like, maybe he just didn't like that I can't dance. I don't know. I've been like hyper fixating on it, but I'm just like, I really was bad. But I was like nervous and stuff too. I can dance a little better than I did, but yeah, it was pretty bad.
1: Okay. Did he say anything about your dance skills?
5: No, I mean, we both laughed it off, but like, you know, sometimes people pretend things are funny or okay and it's not. And I don't know. It's the only thing that I really feel like I did wrong.
0: So tell us about the date though. Like, how were things with him? Did you guys get along?
5: Oh yeah, we had a lot in common. So like, I brought the wine, he brought the food. We met up at the park and we had a picnic and it was just really chill and we got to talk a lot. So like, we got to know each other a little bit and I really liked it. It was just a nice, peaceful date. You know, I've been dating a little and like nothing really exciting. So this was kind of, to me, this one, this really stood out and it felt really special. So like, it went really well. We even like got to make out a little bit. So like, I thought he really liked me, but I don't know. I'm really concerned because I would have hoped that like the next day or maybe even a couple days later. I mean, I know people have jobs, but I just haven't heard a thing.
1: Was he supposed to reach out to you? Like, did you try to contact him at all?
5: I haven't, but he said he would like text or call and then I just haven't heard anything.
1: Okay.
6: I feel like after a date like that, I would also want to hear back like the next day or two because it ended so well. Like, why wouldn't he be messaging back?
5: Well, like, he said he would reach back the next day, but I texted him when I got home and said, thanks for such a great date. And he didn't text back that night and he didn't text or call the next day like he had said he would or the day after that. So I'm like, I don't know.
1: So do we know that he's not sick? Like, did you do some investigating with the mutual friend?
5: Yeah, I did. Okay. So yeah, I asked her because she works with him and she was like, no, he's fine. He's at work.
1: Well, that is a little bit weird.
6: Yeah, no, it is.
0: All right. Well, we'll see if we can figure it out for you. Then we'll play a song, come back and then call him and ask him why he's ghosting you and maybe get you another date. Okay.
5: Thanks, guys.
0: All right. Yeah. We'll play a song, come back, get your first date follow up next. It's the Jubal Show.

0: I was just really nervous, and maybe I didn't know what to say, and maybe I was just, I was excited, so maybe that, but I like your laugh, and your laugh is not just like Jason's. I was just like, I think I was just nervous. I didn't mean to do that. I'm really sorry. And okay, so I was comparing your laugh to his laugh because he had a nice laugh. He was a there's a reason he's my ex. But he did have a good laugh. So it was just I was nervously complimenting you, I guess. And but I love your laugh, and it's your laugh. And I didn't mean to make it seem like I was wrapped up in the past. I guess it has been a long time since I was so excited, and my brain kind of related it to a past experience, right. And I'm sorry.
1: There's no need to apologize for it. Sometimes wine does talk in force, but, honestly, is this something that I'm going to have to be worrying about, day in, day out? Is she, are you even over him? You haven't even said anything about that, whether you are over him or not. And
0: well, I definitely said he was a I'm definitely over him. Like I said, I'm sorry, and I'm over him, and if you're willing to give me another shot, I promise the word Jason will not come up.
1: Yeah, maybe I'll shoot you a text tonight and see what you're doing, if you're free, or maybe, I don't know. I don't know.
2: So, go on another date with Haley, we'll pay for it.
1: I'm down, but I just hope that it's a Jason-free night. I'm not trying to remember my name's Nate.
0: Awesome. I'm super excited, and I promise that it'll be a fun time. Thank you so much for giving me another shot.
2: Aww. Congratulations, Haley.
0: Thank you.
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8: Push the tempo.
9: So that crash here, westbound Mesa Ridge between Highway 587 and the interstate. Also crash southbound North Academy at Voyager and northbound Highway 8587 near South Academy. And I-25 still seeing very heavy volume southbound from Briargate down to Garden of the Gods, and northbound lanes heavy from the Motor City Curve up through to Garden of the Gods. I'm Sean Martinez. This traffic.
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9: A few showers this morning, more sunshine this afternoon with only a few isolated storms remaining. Could still see some heavier rain and gusty winds. Cool temperatures still, highs in the lower 80s. With the KKTV 11 Alert Weather, I'm meteorologist Kevin Bloomberg.
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1: Hey, it's Bruno Mars. 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
3: I'm calling them right now. I can't seem to. I just don't understand how this happened. That's all. I'm just calling.
4: Wait.
3: If you keep tapping it.
4: What?
3: Hello. Hello.
4: Hello.
3: Hi. Yes. Hello. My name is Frank.
4: Oh.
3: Uh huh.
4: You're the one that's helping me with my plants.
3: Yes. Is this Danielle? Danielle.
4: Yes.
3: Yep. Yeah, I have not spoken with you, but your husband asked me to make sure your plants are taken care of while you guys are out on vacation.
4: Right. Uh-huh. Yeah, thank you so much, by the way.
3: Uh-huh. Uh-huh. So, these plants are temperamental, huh?
4: Temperamental? What do you mean?
3: I mean, they're hard to keep living?
4: I mean, they're not that. I've had them for a few years now.
3: I just wondering how if you could maybe give me some advice on how to resuscitate.
4: Wait, some of them are dying?
3: Huh?
4: Hello?
3: Yeah, so I went over and got them just the other day. It took me a day or two to get over there. I got them, and they're here now.
4: You took my plants to your home?
3: I was instructed to make sure the plants are safe and taken care of, so.
4: Why?
3: Get down! Get down! Sorry about that. Do cats like to eat some of these?
4: Okay, hold on a second. So, you took the plants, and now they're at your home, and now there's a cat eating them?
3: That's Jinky, yes. Jinky, get away! So, one of these, the red ones, she's trying to get her eye on the red ones. So, your husband asked me to watch the plants, so of course I have them.
4: Wait, hold on a second. You dug up my whole garden?
3: No.
4: You just said you brought my plants to your place.
3: Yes.
4: You had to have dug them up.
3: Oh, well. Technically I didn't do the digging. My nephew did. I can't do much digging anymore since my back, that lower sciatic type thing going on. So anytime I dig,
4: What? No, when you take care of someone's garden, you don't dig it up and then, like, put it into your house, Frank. You just supposed to
3: I'm
4: pour
3: suing.
4: Water on them.
3: I'm suing.
4: What do you mean you're suing?
3: If my cat's gonna get sick from eating all these plants, I know it. And I'm suing for the damage to my cat.
4: Okay, go ahead. Sue me. Try it. But I'm gonna sue you for being the most idiotic person I've ever talked
3: to. Maybe you should sue your husband Charlie for setting you up for a phone prank.
4: Wait, what?
5: Yeah, this is actually Jubal from the Jubal Show doing a phone prank on you, and your husband Charlie set you up.
4: Oh my God.
5: He said that you had him find somebody to watch your garden while you guys were out of town, and he wanted to mess with you.
4: Yes. I had one flower that I was, like, actually going to competition with, and, like, I was so heartbroken.
3: That's the flower that Jinxie loves. Tasty.
4: Oh my gosh. Don't even say that.
6: What's up, guys? This is Bruno Mars. What's that sound? Secret sound.
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7: No way.
6: Yeah.
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10: A few showers this morning, more sunshine this afternoon with only a few isolated storms remaining. Could still see some heavier rain and gusty winds. Cool temperatures still, highs in the lower 80s. With the KKTV 11 Alert Weather, I'm meteorologist Kevin Bloomberg.
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2: 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Good luck, love. It's Dallas Jade, and I'm going to have another shot for you to get out of here coming up at noon.

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22: A few showers this morning, more sunshine this afternoon with only a few isolated storms remaining. Could still see some heavier rain and gusty winds. Cool temperatures still, highs in the lower 80s. With the KKTV 11 Alert Weather, I'm meteorologist Kevin Bloomberg.
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1: 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I'm returning for a concert. Will you be there?
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3: 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And congrats to Nick in Stetson Hills, Vanessa in Pueblo, Sam in Kansas City, and Becca in the 719. All got their sold-out Bruno Mars tickets from playing What's That Secret Sound? And it's time to play it again with me, Dallas with an ACE. 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Here it is. What do you think that secret sound is? 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
3: Push the tempo.
4: 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We are seeing a little bit of slowing because of it. Everything else, though, around town moving smooth to begin your lunch hour. I'm Ryan Kaufman, and that's traffic.
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0: 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Or, you know what? 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

How are you guessing these secret sounds? Like it's nothing. It's Dallas Shade, because before I would figure out what the secret sound is, I would try to listen to it and figure it out too, and I couldn't. And you're just guessing them and winning these sold out Bruno Mars tickets. We've had four local winners, and we're going to play What's That Secret Sound again coming up in 10 minutes, okay? 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
26: A few showers this morning. More sunshine this afternoon with only a few isolated storms remaining. Could still see some heavier rain and gusty winds. Cool temperatures still, highs in the lower 80s. With the KKTV 11 Alert Weather, I'm meteorologist Kevin Bloomberg.
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cheese balls all over the highway. Dreams really do come true. Stylish date, and then traffic happened because people were getting out of their cars to try to get the cheese balls that didn't break open. 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

wants to go check out the fray at the State Fair? 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
21: A few showers this morning, more sunshine this afternoon with only a few isolated storms remaining. Could still see some heavier rain and gusty winds. Cool temperatures still, highs in the lower 80s. With the KKTV 11 Alert Weather, I'm meteorologist Kevin Bloomberg.
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Insane. We have already hooked up 4 people with Bruno Mars tickets here in the 719 just for guessing our secret sound. You could be next. 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
6: Crews still working on an accident on I-25 southbound, approaching the MLK bypass, stop and go all the way back to the South Nevada exit. Another accident reported on Constitution at Afton near Wasson High School. And look out for a wreck on westbound Lake at Southgate. I'm Scorge, that's traffic.
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3: It is Jeff Faber. Who's this and where are you calling from?
27: Hi. Oh, my name is Tara. I'm in Pueblo.
3: Tara in Pueblo. We feeling good?
27: I am.
3: All right. That's what we like to hear. Hopefully these good vibes can propel you to correctly guessing our secret sound and you winning Bruno Mars tickets.
27: I am hoping so because I have been calling nonstop since y'all started this. So.
3: Love that. Let's do it, all right? I'm going to play the sound for you one more time, and you're going to give me your guess.
27: Okay.
3: Tara in Pueblo to see Bruno Mars at Falcon Stadium. What's that secret sound?
27: Is it a DJ scratching like a turntable?

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1: 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Who's this?
2: Hi, this is Evelyn. I'm from Colorado Springs.
1: Evelyn, what are you calling for?
2: I'm calling for Tame Impala tickets.
1: Psh, girlfriend, you got it. You call her. Hey, you going to the show.
2: Really? Oh, my God. Okay, that's really cool. Oh, my gosh. Crazy.
1: Well, what are you up to right now?
2: I'm at cosmetology school, actually.
1: So you stepped out of class real quick to make this call?
2: I did, yeah, okay. Just for this.
1: So someone's got like half their makeup done right now and just sitting, waiting for you to come
2: back. We won't talk about it.
1: A bonus chance to win these tickets on our Instagram. 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
1: How's it going?
2: It ain't going good. My girl ain't doing a thing she used to do. At all.
1: 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Brand new Chris Brown, T-Pain. You heard it here first. Nappy Boy Radio.

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1: Yo, yeah. Miley Cyrus just announced a new album coming out September 18th. Oh man, we are pumped for that one. So we're getting new Miley Cyrus music soon. It's 98.9 Magic FM.

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3: Accidents reported on Dublin and Gamble Quail, InterQuest at New Life, Union southbound at Pikes Peak, and Constitution westbound at Glen Sumner. They're also still working on the accident on I-25 southbound approaching the MLK bypass. Stop and go all the way back to South Nevada. I'm Scourge with traffic.
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8: Accident just reported on South Nevada, just south of Ramona. It's blocking the right lane. They're also still working on accidents on InterQuest eastbound at New Life and I-25 southbound right before the MLK bypass. Stop and go back to the South Nevada exit. I'm Scorch. That's traffic.
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22: A few isolated showers and thunderstorms will be possible later this afternoon through the evening hours. Temperatures tonight drop cooler into those mid to lower 50s and a few upper 60s. With your KKTV 11 Alert Weather, I'm meteorologist Nick Lalonde.
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24: It is Jeff Haber. We have had four people win Bruno Mars tickets by guessing the secret sound. You could be next. What's your name and where are you from?
25: Brianna from Pueblo.
24: Oh my God, again, how do you keep doing this?
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24: Oh my gosh, your daughter's birthday today, yours on Monday. I am sending you all the positive vibes so that you win these tickets. If Brianna, you know how the game works, you've played it before. I'm gonna play the sound for you one more time and then you're gonna give me your guess. Here we go. Brianna in P-Town to see Bruno Mars at Falcon Stadium. What's that secret sound?
25: Lighting a lighter.
24: It is not lighting a lighter.
25: Dang it!
24: Try saying that one three times fast. 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But hey, we keep playing the game until someone guesses it right. And we'll play again at 7 o'clock with Celia Sage.
25: Yep, I definitely am.
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Our good buddy Alex Warren just dropped his second studio album, and when asked if there was like a lot of pressure to come out the second album, he said, not really. When you have a song as massive as Ordinary, you're never going to do better than it. So, pressure off. It's 98.9 Magic FM. They say the

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Now, when I think of Orlando, I think of Disney World. 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
1: Accident reported on I-25 northbound. This is between the South Nevada exit and Cimarron. There's also an accident they're working on at I-25 and Garden of the Gods going eastbound. It's stop and go all the way back to Forge. And they're working on one on Highway 85-87 between Las Vegas and Glenarm. I'm Scorge. That's traffic.
2: This

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